0: www.ctv.org.
1: Twentieth Century Limited explores the composers, movements, and bold new ideas that shape 20th century classical music. From the post-romantics through American modernism to the avant-garde, discover a century of sound with me, Paul Jordan, on 20th Century Limited, Saturdays at 9 p.m. and Sundays at 2 p.m. on Public Radio East Classical.
2: Mario Castelnuovo Tedesco composed about 100 works for guitar. He wrote more than a few of those for his friend Andres Segovia. That was the story with this music. For string quartet plus guitar, Segovia had asked Castelnuovo Tedesco to write something he could play with a chamber group for the Music Guild of Los Angeles. This was in 1950. His other motivation was to compose something that reminded him of the music by one of his favorite composers, Franz Schubert. Here is a group that, when they recorded this, named themselves the Tedesco Quintet, playing the guitar quintet by Mario Castelnuovo Tedesco.

Getting things started today on 20th Century Limited, two movements from Eric Wolfgang Korngold's Symphonic Serenade, composed in 1947 and 1948. Werner Andres Albert conducted the Northwest German Philharmonic. Korngold's return to concert music also brought an unexpected concerto for cello. It began as music for the 1946 film Descent.

0: That was a huge hit in 1941. It was on your hit parade for 12 weeks, including 3 weeks in the number one position. We know there are hundreds, maybe thousands of bugs that are just waiting to bite us. But Teddy Hill, backed by his own orchestra, warns us of yet another threat. They tell us that the love bug will bite us if we don't look out. This recording takes us back to 1937, where the song was on Your Hit Parade for 9 weeks, rising as high as number two.
1: The love bug will bite you if you don't watch.

0: That's what love is all about. The love bug will bite you if you don't watch out. If he ever bites you, then you sing and shout.
1: I've got you under my skin again. Da-da-da-da.
0: That's what love is all about. You can't sleep, you can't eat, you go crazy. You la-di-da-di-do all day. If someone wants to know why you're crazy, you'll answer, what'll I do?

Listen now to the tale of a young man who was apparently plagued by a limited vocabulary. Rebecca Kilgore, with the Duke Heitger Orchestra, tells us about one of his most famous shortcomings.

then begins this Romeo's conversation. He says murder, he says every time we kiss. He says murder, he says at a time like this. He says murder, he says, is that the language of love? He says solid, he says takes me in his arms. He

Jackson, he says, and my name's Marie. He says, Jackson, he says, shoot the snoot to me. He says, Jackson, he says, now is that the language of love? He says, woof, woof, he says, when he likes my hat. He says, chip, chip, he says, now what the heck is that? He says, woo, woo, he says, is that the language of love? He says, hep, hep, with helium now, babe, we're cooking. And other expressions to wit. He says, we're in the groove, and the groove is good looking.

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1: Heitger, a trumpeter, is very active these days, a fixture in the New Orleans jazz scene. A song that was introduced in 1939 turned out to be a huge hit, scoring as high as number two on your hit parade. The K. Kaiser Band had the big hit Stateside, and the version by the band led by Harry Roy sold very well in his homeland, the United Kingdom.

0: Down in the meadow in an itty-bitty pool swam three little fishes and a mama fishy too. Swim, said the mama fishy, swim if you can. And they swam and they swam all over the dam.
1: Boop, boop, da da da da choo. 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
0: And they swam and they swam all over the dam.
1: Boop, boop, a-dee-dee-dee-dee-dee-dee-dee-dee-dee-dee-dee-dee-dee-dee-dee-dee-dee-dee-dee-dee-dee-dee-dee-dee-dee-dee-dee-dee-dee-dee-dee-dee-dee-dee-dee-dee-dee-dee-dee-dee-dee-dee-dee-dee-dee-dee-dee-dee-dee-dee-dee-dee-dee-dee-dee-dee-dee-dee-dee-dee-dee-dee-dee-dee-dee-dee-dee-dee-dee-dee-dee-dee-dee-dee-dee-dee-dee-dee-dee-dee-dee-dee-dee-dee-dee-dee-dee-dee-dee-dee-dee-dee-dee-dee-dee-dee-dee-dee-dee-de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

0: cement mix a putty putty. 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Cement mix a putty putty. A putty putty, putty putty putty putty putty. Cement mix a putty putty. Cement mix a putty putty. Cement mix a putty putty. A Muscle Jones, a Twinkle Jones, Smokey. Avocado. Avocado seeds. A Super Sud. A Super Sud, Super Sud, Super Sud. A Valtorone. A Valtorini, Valtorini. A Twinkle, Twinkle, Twinkle, Cement mix of putty putty. Cement mix of putty putty. Cement mix of putty putty.
1: 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You're swinging down the lane with David Miller.
2: 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When it was finally time to move on to something newer, Mom shed a few tears as the new owner drove it away. 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
1: Today our program is just for fun. As an example, we call on Danny Kaye and the Andrews sisters to tell us all about Civilization. Introduced in late 1947, it came in number 7 in November.

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0: moment.
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4: After 4 years of a pretty deep depression, Sergei Rachmaninoff bounced back with this bold, creative punch. His Suite Number 2 for Two Pianos, Opus 17, performed for you here by Martha Argerich and Nelson Friere.

We are listening to the music of Charles Gounod, the Mass in honor of Saint Cecilia, the patron saint of music and musicians. We just heard the Credo, continuing with the Sanctus Benedictus Agnus Dei and the Domine Solvum at the very end. Not part of the Mass, but he added that toward the end. The name of the program is The Choral Tradition. I'm your host, Finley Woolston. Thanks for coming along today.